0: Maybe pure and me buy an alcachem sign, a cocoa be home china.
1: Yeah, yo, sir,
0: yeah, mister, a mere miniaba, and a cocoa be home. And pounds, we have a cocoa, we are the giant. Men, I'm a share of food and soon to me, tear. Namado, what they are come home. And no say, and tea, and
1: all, yeah, oh, oh, oh.
0: And I'll say, well, what's them, my conscience, I'm a cojinassi council. A cojinassi council, and I'm a cobo, Jim.
1: Ode
0: oye kuku
2: jem.
0: Me do oye kuku jem. Di masem mami. Di masem mami no me koye di masem man mami papa. Ah ah ah ah ah ah ah ah ah ah ah ah ah ah ah ah ah ah ah ah ah ah ah ah ah ah ah
1: ah ah ah
0: ah ah ah ah ah ah ah ah ah ah ah ah ah ah ah ah ah ah ah ah ah ah ah ah ah ah ah ah Mehoye, Mehoye, I mean, Antica.
1: There's a now we pay and then we cut to support the bus of Mamibia.
0: A very juma.
1: A very juma.
0: Be your better one can be a dear. Send a memetu and come, a dear hope of poor buyer. I may free or how I know, San and Pacron, so by being a free home.
1: San and Pacono bar, a being a free home. That's a minana say. O buy it. Not that for Utminan. That's so. Obey a car quantity. A bed the bus of Mamma and the Odia dancy. Is that men the men get in here? Men pro. Many young ones be
3: Eight seven six nine nine. Me debia na be mane mi abeda.
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3: it okoy mfiem ye
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3: Egu so. And I say ko. 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
2: boy. Or no, they wouldn't say, Beman in this car,
3: papa, into a person, Beman, I brought by any bassa.
2: Ah, Debbie.
3: Mister Papa,
2: Debbie.
3: Oh, mammy, ya, Quancher. Let me say, I dear could see him.
1: I'm by a man, you know,
3: I saw to me money.
2: Hey,
3: shut up, that's.
2: Then I'll today, I'll catch a tearful.
3: I'll catch a tearful, and say, how Ben and Dows went to Isle Quadana down. 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
2: Bra pa o bi aso. 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That's 0244 88 89 37.
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2: 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Oh,
5: Aba
2: to say the
5: Aba na. Aba to say the Aba na.
2: Aha.
5: And I need a best start. I try it. I'm saying so now. Me menses and some by like here. Come from 3. Now me from 2. Because me find I am. Now me that's why. Now me join so. But me be fear. Now say the energy. And also me buy. No. O ka che mi se e bi bi ne okru mi ti menye sa akwanche menye se ka akwanche na menye oil akwanche
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2: wonderful let's all buy ni na e twetwa
5: mpa san
2: o ba sene ba
5: person
2: do so e twa
5: everything is okay
2: e wati dan kopo he what a dance e pa ni Then I will get it here for.
5: They are making sure a school for many or more school in Nase. They are on the final year. They have no bad school. They go school. Ebi a wo ni situation bi a ofie beti ko school ma situation bi ti ba enti dia make a to munyina ni se obi an peke o number do problem
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2: 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A ready shell. 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
2: A ready shell. 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
7: Baba, onyan kuma na wuma. 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
2: Da, minya Bema say.
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7: O, mi ba. 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
2: I didn't see it.
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7: For about one female. Auntie, uncle of all catcher, Mr. Waddy, wait to chin the quarter. Auntie, Miss Miko Pian is so 2 times. Now, what the a hulu name, salmon and what if you find it, or if you find the quarter. 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I'm Mr. Sadie, I made me baby, baby. 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And I'm Mrs. Adia. 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No, mammy, you're a second, so you're a quant, and a mammy banner. No, sir, cause I'm in for a year, and I'm in for good day, Jan.
4: I'm a fine young wife, and I'm 87.9.
7: I'm the only one who cranny. Now watching me, everyone, I watch you. Now watching me and send me a banner, and yes, I didn't be a mood.
2: That
7: intimate song come already, or son, I'm Mrs. Adia. Me abrewa me ba bidia dance yeah. 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
2: Oti ubaro ubare twi de beba.
7: Mo ochiche ni beema.
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7: Ana me ti won kan we bredu.
2: Ana do baba.
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2: Thank you Jesus.
7: Me ye sika akwanchire ni wi eye. 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
7: Now what you mean? Send ye me ban one ye.
2: Wonderful, wonderful. This old brother will shoot the bear man. We die sad ye.
7: We die.
2: Hey, Masa.
8: Papa.
2: Now who called that? Did a man with two bear man?
8: But now me name the Hamid. Me who back cry?
7: Me who? Me who?
2: Hey.
7: And to me, yes, I can't.
2: It's too dead.
7: You can't start a punch then.
2: Hey,
7: no, me, yeah, Japan.
2: You got in that
7: couple. You know, Copana, who won it? No, Wakasa.
2: Hey,
8: no, name the hammock.
2: Who the how?
8: Bamboo, pursue me more, Bakra. Miniman say, I'm not power one. Tempia,
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8: Kumasi. If a bum, Cassicran, Mitica Mukrana, this is a correction, Bama. And Hamia, me, mammy, cars or the Baha. I'm going to cast on the Bahana or the Bayan, and then I'm Yadum. I'm calling out to me and sending Sadden by me to move crowd that some years had.
2: Oh,
8: now to me and send. My meeting with the same years I cried.
2: Only for what could get upon Quaho, I swear here, and now better starts with me. Or if I would tell me that as being that must mean and say, for the mother bra. What about you for the Pawa? What a woman say? I dance here with Bahoto, with TV. There's all Bema or Twa or Chidibema. Or buy ye.
7: I'm a bad person. When young Copon and young Quanam did me bay about.
2: Oh,
7: may the next day bring you was so.
2: Oh,
7: that's half a powder. But may bay a de powder. What did and Yama was a good Yamanabro? I saw for me do much nonsense, but some of us of me. Young Copon and on your
4: case. I could have them with 87.
2: Let me show.
9: Yo, said ye, what tea I dance, Dino. 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

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recorded Genesis 17:21 say but I will establish my covenant with Isaac whom Sarah shall bear to you at this time next year. Implies, say, Abraham knew Sarah and she conceived. Abraham and Sarah. And if you are body and fit, you are seeing a couple on the bear man obeying she and move by it. Now, what the bama worry for? Okay, Genesis 21, verse 1 and 2. And the Lord visited Sarah, as he has said. And the Lord did to Sarah as he had promised. And Sarah conceived and bore a son. Genesis chapter 25, verse 21. And Isaac prayed to the Lord for his wife, because she was barren. And the Lord granted his prayer. And Rebecca, his wife, conceived. Min nims yenu ya no mani nim obani be men shie mu hiye mu hiya. 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

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Tie me. 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Dear Jesse, a very, very essential. Papa, papa, papa, papa. Emmanuel Benjim. Very, very essential. And fast was from Kuna was war. First Samuel chapter 1, verse 19 and 20 was it? And Elkanah knew Hannah, his wife, and the Lord remembered her. A Jesse, a do her Jesse. Emposeduru mre bi ni Yankopon be ka wo ba bi a wo sun wo di abobo wo twa ejadwo e wa wo mu a ki se be ma ne da. I'm telling you, any first Samuel chapter 1 verse 19 and 20 was it, and Elkanah knew his wife and the Lord remembered her. Good. 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ma na tena say without a mama I want to address with him it wa wutie me tiase ni tie ni by New Testament, Matthew chapter 1, verse 24 and 25. But when Joseph woke from sleep, he
He did as the angel of the Lord commanded him. He took his wife, but knew her not until she had given birth. Yesu awo ni is so different, quite different. Yesu awo ne chere no. Joseph ehunu wane Maria die. Jimmy, without sex, marriage is invalid. Tell you, without sex, nyame boka bema no obenhye mo boka ware ho. Luke chapter 1 verse 24 was say, after these days his wife Elizabeth conceived or can wine Zacharias, prophet Zachariah, one and a year day Elizabeth, and for 5 months she kept herself hidden. 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It is said here wo fa vitamins, no. Banner Bemanshire. I'm telling you. And what is soon could be in a womb? In the Anubi womb, a boy who wants to be. Beman will be in shame, dear no. I walk on Papa's one, a chesser and pap, who nipped the Anankasa when I hold him. It's a sign of vitality. A healthy sex drive shows that your body is healthy. I'm telling you. And it's working very well. Women will be shame. And it's over here. Yeah, the moon yet day. You need to be any more than you have. Untiminis agro. 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
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Improve sleep and release happy brain chemicals. Sex. A man will be ashamed. You stress if you hope. Now, free as a bois. Una. Tima utimida. And he said, with your dance, Yabu Muni said, a man will be ashamed. 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Men gives, women receives. 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Ye shia die free tuomu egu ankuri. Females receives while male releases. And this alone can testify that, say, female will or always, most times, enjoy much above males significantly. So you know what I'm saying? When a female reached orgasm, their happy hormones defines a vital improvement of sleep, work ethics, natural emotional connection, and proper psychological balance. 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

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Agini mu seye ne niye mani a dear no. In a way, even Kadrum Biana and what dream I should say, Eden or Babo Demi, Bohunwanyam. It can be a chill. Sex helps improve, overcome psychological damage. What dream how near dear. Sex tibibua. Number two. Female uses sex to connect well to partner. Oba he obi otufobia mostly your friend say life coaches ni ade married coaches ni ade. Was it assemba unu ukunintemua, semba no yirin temua, udiana duniana no na enemy ininshi muni adie famano bose yes. Most times it's true. It is used to connect well to partner or your spouse. Very true. The bufu heated argument to be a papa. 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There are so many friends. Number four. But you have to say, a memo will buy us with you. Sex helps reduce headache in female. A memo, tipaye. Tell you. 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No clue. Any din she won the pioneer tibico. We team work will be pain. Be I may be a lines and a bit in for a camp. And that is the truth. And the adentine no, it will maybe create this sire here, cra, Kayariana, Enco Bassa, or the Quaco to a draw, drugstranum, now pharmacy bianum, and answer the bell rush in the Aco hospital. Nana drew a hole, Nanko Pine, yea, drew a dada. Now the autumn, now the granita. Suffocate, condemn. What's he say? We are barn or quasar. Who can say the quando to a mobisha? Manino Nishi, one son, Wakwa. I didn't know what you're doing. No. Me am a quasar, tambo, the same one. A how many minutes?
5-10 minutes. And into mu jankun ho. David. Famano and Samuaku. Bebo wankasa. Woko no kura. Sometimes a debut wa and can cancel for. Last week, me can see, me say, Sophon, pa, brepa, sophon, G sex, a bre baby, a bra, or breaky fasting, and as a bra, or call you program, na where ye we. I'm a bumpy and wabble, that's where condo. So, now you're so far. Someone making so for being with me, denied the making. For be denied the making, we hypocrite. I'm telling you. And I just will need it. Tire Tosunumi. Sex help females to grow younger. Very powerful. And now, a one man, a woman, you need. Oba, you're wonderful. Now, Nene J. Beman will banish you more about this. I'm with Ninida. Telling you, it's my maker. A man in the country. With Ninida. The piano, Nippe piano, and you're young. And in Fino copper paper, do you cry? Can in Fiaon cassette, say any panel. Na dia onye bie no a wode kame na onye bie no wote wote wona de bia womna de bia stress dan so de bia ne nipa dia ne twedwam na wonyini chen ni mfie this helps female to grow young or younger. Don't ever joke with sex. The man who I am, I say, would they a chiremuhoni and dear Ukun and yet ma Ukun tinkin say, Montinsia Bonte. David. What is our bar? Wankasan Abinu. May I say, since you can was may I and come, may I say, is human in Yansa Chain Hammer and Cherahuno Dorso and any may cause you as Woody a chira on Ria as a betu. Womukura noa, Omania, water for Kradia could do ye. Now, why are you worrying? What you doing? You want to say, baby, I said anything. I'm a cousin with German trust. You're number five. And it says, sex helps females to grow younger. A boy, mama, woman, nini, and tete, and pansam. The piano look cheerful. Mammy, be a minimum. We are the Miami Dimini. When you come, it be only our phone, only could be no more bad. Namini, she owned. And a beman, yes, I want to take beman as what they said to me. This is it. But then in some 3 months, or banner so you come in some more. What can it say? What far did you walk for a penny? A bear man said, I was who owns our day. Who know? At the same time, a woman, a brantini and Baba will be a woman. Our reform champion. Not when it didn't have to gain his CH. Not girl, not the Ninsa at two. You know, it's wrong with the American year.
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Number six, good sex can reduce blood pressure in females, especially when pregnant. Was a man be one more? When you say now, when you have diabetes, I have pregnancy diabetes. One echo. Man be bibi so so wana wo nyu na pressure no wo soro good sex it be free ho it be pressure na a wo ba so bra wo nyi nsem good sex it be free ho do ba no win kasa jero what do you say? What the sex is so cool? Then wow. What you can say? What you be doing? I'm telling you. Tell my jibber. Say we. Me. Ye shen ye. 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And ye baby ayadi jiswa ma api di nya. Wa brabum. And then I'm bumo so. Number 7, TA. Last week, Auntie B, Pomdemon said, Omo ye bibi fa dementia. 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Abu ni friend dementia. Good sex can help reduce symptoms of dementia. Good sex. Good sex. But the bomodin na kope doctors na bomo e wo suffered e yom field. Kubi sa wo. They will tell you. Good sex can reduce that. The symptoms of dementia. Number 8. Good sex helps prevent hallucination. Females. But you don't know what you're doing. Who women, who has my sudden woman say, and your friends say, oh, chasing why they've been given. Good sex. Do away with that.

Let's treat him the way he believes. Number 9. Good sex improves cold symptoms in females. Pepune. What's happening? Sex. Good sex, of course. Because good sex, and yet, your friends say, 10 things will go 1 hour, make up 40 hours, David. Yes, sir. That's no good sex. Good sex, bravo, barney, be man, two of them. Now, they are ready for that. Now, it can even be 3 minutes and not up to 5 minutes. Now, only a woman in a son woman, a bow woman. That is good sex. Emma said it, meaning you who can only do. I know about that, nothing, and may you win him out. Who being in a droop be and be our now. Your good sense in itself, more bad than that. That's no good sex. And you may be able to ya fan is a trance and yet no near dear. She said, yeah, na ye can bush your seminamica say, a santimono, a quiet fast way in ya sarcasse bushian and say, a baby.

0: 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And tea, Bracho, and Opea, Bomoding,
1: Akuma FM,
0: Kumasi. 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The preservatives be any chemicals be uncount. Smooth. I want to the Aquama and Wabu Yenibia. Then I did a memorandum also so D and Inibia, memorandum. And you saw him difference the womb. Memorandum, I want it. What the room difference room? Who be that? More Hana Udru house in an aminka local drinks. 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And I feel 0557 758055 0557 758055. Now, Bianco, see you come and find my own. And you are not paying our car. What's your phone? Kill net phone. Oh,
2: yeah.
0: I'm sorry, no, my dear. Yeah. And I'm more to say, I'm
2: sorry, man. Sorry, man. If I fraud that. Media would do a cost for
1: a war, your mind. And
2: I ask him here also.
0: Now, the better we see assembly members,
2: any minimum.
0: Oh, I don't know.
2: We know, answer not a Ghana Pentecostal and Charismatic Council, almost seminar,
0: and on move fast. Omuna invite you
2: home.
0: Yeah. And yeah, my main say, come away, or more extending, or involve the assembly members. So,
2: yeah.
0: Because you are no assembly members, no. Who call mo communities are? Hani me oha ne koko so. And this year I'm fan starting wo mo so. I'm a wo mo no. And two one among. Me minya calls free assembly members in biho.
2: Oh okay.
0: Some crowfoo might call some crowfoo be go those areas. A assembly members no. And a be ma police. A be ma omo ankasa sa kill net for yam crowfoo you so mudin. A di yes adian. A be ma mo information. Enti eye I mean say and sorry no so da bia no kasi ada ne bi ho anwumra anwumra sorry
2: na ni padodo na aye nkofo a ye beka so ni mo mun nim ni nti no
0: eh
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0: 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microphone.

0: If he and Jimmy and a person me report, some of my tier for say officially DC for Bosom Chain. The lawyers actual assembly member now. You need him come over, Hano. Inti or Machron and Jose Assemble. Would you assemble now? Assemble by any brazen, Osre. Aha, na na amedi we na ma amedi demand letter na me dey at we no so. O se charge appear could be.
1: On the charge.
0: Why? But some chin na make am but some friend who.
1: Okay. Am busum.
0: Mr. Joseph Buadi Kent. Tetrefu. Osumche district, Ashanti region. And the telephone number sa da so.
2: 87.9.
0: Demand letter. Demand letter. Na ni nyina no entry. Omo say on behalf of omo client. The DC of the Bosom Trade District Assembly in the Ashanti region of the Republic of Ghana. Ba we akwen ne. Entry bo si akon oba mun hwe ni yi. Ade na oyɛ no mani nyi ho. Na letter no na demand letter no na da so yi. With reference to interviewer Oyeye ewa ha on the 24th day of August the year 2026 ewo morning show wa Akuma FM na lawyer say o kan sem bia san sem no enye no kre say gu DC no hu fi san sem no. Also, ba no betu say assembly bi ni say ni say number 1 o say an ono na o share illegal man ekoso
2: akuma fa 87.9
0: community say wo busum twen ubo din bo ya say ene be poso any those areas e bo din nti omo lawyer e catch say omo man say 7 days number 2 so ye drip ne de na kan no omo say omo client e deny sa allegations yin na
2: akuma fm 87.9
0: na o case so say sa asem no kan ye false nti say de aye no o ma DC no ho aye hi o time any near ma o go through nti omo man 7 days say nsa kakra tell ya asem no kan no ma twin sign na on patchel e wo the same platform anya sa di die chiri beba
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0: Eno de me bo mama ne. 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Sanity. Ibrahim morning.
3: Sir John, good morning.
0: Na ho ya de.
3: Eh yankopon adawuma. Eh. Oshe suye, we be I fine. We be I fine.
0: Ede nyame asepa.
3: Ejon. Nyame
0: ase. Chamo se.
3: Mami nchai. Nyame papa.
2: 87.9.
3: Alaji buba. Sawa ati ni usu.
0: Na appointment no. Oh, na dey. Na se me kan wa ha Monday se. Ade no wo mum nya yi bia ma ne nkoye yi.
3: The PT regional organizer.
0: Oh, yeah.
3: Eh yeah, we try say eh. Asante mo enko kan ni team omo ni abrese on person
0: they are getting the right people for the job
3: omo saje back edima mpp because omo un say ndc gradually omo penetrate for ndc to get 30% plus vote emu edu nti appointment nti say they are working at least when I at no cry say they are getting things right Eddie Amame, who saw my shots, hit ground soon, yeah, you my campaign.
0: Yeah,
3: Jesus, yeah, I'm saying,
0: Chairman Nama,
3: risk course. He said, and I'm saying, hey, and the Jumana, and I went so I like you, boob, and so them, and Yana, yeah, bet, and I say, I told no,
0: Naka.
3: Or more party, Nima, or more party, eh, or more origin, Nima, or more party, Maddie,
0: or Munimon
3: from Mensia, or Munim, a Juma, no, I have field work and
0: wow. Yes.
3: Or more dead than Nina, or not the other ground.
2: I
3: see a yenda, Napons and Napons, or no. But you know, as your own tenant council, or no near the unseen hands in
0: our. Oh, yeah, yeah,
3: and or facilitated a BBA or a quinty. Because they be our mechanics, Sir John. We need a strong opposition. Our mind, send this in our power. We need MPP to be very, very strong, and our opposition is strong. Sounds on the MPP on our power. We need NDC to be very strong. Send a bear, they will put government. To check.
2: And
3: yes, I said, oh, relax, you know, Uji ruling government, you fine, or born a juma dear, but I was here, pushing the money at the right thing. That's why you need a stronger opposition in the country. Indeed, a yes, 2028 battle, no dear. A mube, yes, yeah, you won't feel for your observers. Obi a oye ejuma bi an ye de ya ka se platform a before ye be boldin na ya ka se ana ye be ye indirect campaign bi amount na chere se we obi a oye competent
2: akuma efion
3: o nti se abo obi din o platform a bra one wo be o personal checks a wo be ka se o we de agenda hunu no mo ye but eye deputy regional deputy organizer Alaji Buba, Juma ne de obet mi aba, onzi akuma ye du Juma. Ono nini obi a, oka omo omu tie ye paan. Se oye na wankani ya, otimi fro, eka se o.
0: Ok.
3: Debi, ade oye de, tine no, neka ni se, inti.
0: Eye.
3: E Juma na asha se.
0: Eye, Juma na asha se.
3: Onzi o me papa no ni tie.
0: Alaji Buba. Maye mo aba so na, bibia ye fine. E na, nana ya, e bibi office no, so o pictures no.
3: They are also choosing the right people to work with. And me who am say and the idea.
0: And you know,
3: you
0: are fine. And you are
3: job
0: as I said, more one.
1: Oh, so no, the Aina and our canna, not mean education, Kakra.
0: Yeah, yeah.
1: Regards to some change, you know.
0: Education here, then.
1: Oh, sir, me take. Addition meet BBS as well.
0: Letter now. Lawyers natural.
1: Yeah.
0: Letter now, lawyers natural. And I'm now. Assembly members in petition.
1: Sir, issue between assembly members and any DC. Sir, on set assembly, I want to say, oh, my dear. And she said, DC, and I say, assembly members, ever issues are. Who call assembly who are, or more committee are. Your form complaints. Until I was say a call. Na complaints committee no, a handle. Say a choir na say asumdia ma and a treffy assembly or call. Baby for formal decision.
0: Minimum
1: say be or more
0: baby or
1: more exhaustive.
0: A more exhaustive. Assembly members on your petition. The attendant say, me my catch was a agenda. Maka PM and Rami kind say PM the editing say, as you are Juma, the say your district in the Juma, the amount is on your district in the no. On Tama, Abrantian Honsem, M. Colt Abonting, Nadachi B, Ubitmania, on Switmania, a DC, a D. And yet this year, Odi, when this year, Bemu. Yet this year, Odi, when this year, Bemu. Nemum. Now we are my Ina. We are my Ina.
2: 87.9
0: MPP as a Juma now to our PM. Do to one we are body. Young Cody entry and Edgemo, why? So, Odi and Edgemo, Ibrahim, Medasipa, Jumo, and Yajuma. Now, I was a four and drink here, my boy, Abuamipa. Ibrahim, somewhere.
3: Hey, natural.
0: Oh yes, natural. We go to my born and opa. Natural. Be fine. So.
3: Sugar.
0: Oh yeah, yeah, yeah. I would have share ingredients.
3: Oyster mushroom.
0: Hey. What else?
3: Where do you move it out?
0: Fantastic. Hey yo. Hey ya. You are gonna hey ya na production you.
3: Come
0: on, Amina.
3: Water. Yeah, I'm so when you sure say you are muko you obi bi ni ho.
0: That
3: is so. O chance you mom.
0: Eh, that is so.
3: And you share ingredient na. Water. Mushroom powder. Honey. The one no ginger. And a prick. Hey. Combination with the title
0: heavy.
3: When you say precious and casano, a ma pressure buffer. Now, what say ya ginger? So
0: now, enjoy a diabetic.
3: Where the substitute, who's a yana gradually a pessy, dry drink,
0: yes,
3: carbonated,
0: yes, yes.
3: Obi o awon ya obi ja o ba won timi wa be used to o didi bia na o say o di drink boso enti o di way substitute to drink na say o me num bi but
0: I will flavor special one bi o special flavor bi a I'm telling you
3: now show mushroom protein mushroom nun kwa wenya eyo no wenya protein
0: e boy dey come France say
3: na wenya ginger hey
0: e boy dey come France. I'm not saying it's a city. I'm not saying it's a city.
3: I'm
0: saying it's a city. I'm not saying it's a city. I'm not saying it's a city. I'm not saying it's a city. I'm not saying it's a city.

0: Some of these things, yeah. But unfortunate thing is that we are not so duano. I have no duano zone. Meaning, say, be a no so you invest in it. Where they say production, that's in say your factory, or
1: why
0: you produce, but we are not have no duano. It be because it can be the cheapest among the air can, you know. And also, so what is the plan?
1: When you are, I don't business outcome. When you didn't tell them so, I have no to see and crop 1 10 years. You didn't take away the buyer. Take away and go for the buyer. And I'm mamma for Jahaba. Come on, be a cotton watch or say, Mammy, watch it, Adia. Man, film gummy, take away more. Fuguan,
0: yes, a beau. Yeah, I'm all joint to be a
1: very good
0: joint to be a two. Mikobia,
1: and don't quite yet for a hand, one from Guahan, as a groom, and not a wine. And Tina Sabby, your papa, me over crass, your tiny chip. Yeah, a tick room, you say, I'm rough. Yeah, fair as if it are dead in a moment.
0: So, let me say, doesn't mean say we need to be said the more we are a be honor.
1: Using a market,
0: using a end use,
1: your connection market. There any can say, what you sell a BI, a cotton will be a
0: trade. Oh, we be
1: home. Oh, we be home. But in Groff Oba, and then you be a good walk. 87.9. 77 Kafra fetch him and then crutches him. And as I see, I'm watching him. And today, and there I'm no Cassia, and upon on Chrome. Your mount to friends at clinics. At Vantage Point, and number two, the education department, no, the amount of clinics.
0: Ah, more education.
1: Yeah, education. Now, okay. And you know, be was off market. As off market. You pay my 4 horn. They trust me, you know, your market. And when you're KJTIA, as soon as you
0: and so like, big. I like how stakeholders will be adding one, Jimmy.
1: What is
0: this, creative arts for no
1: yeah
0: I'm going to so for very on board in central very good. Also on board, very good making sure say the information no be
1: to me by 100
0: and no mentima ma but you follow here
1: now activation and awareness
0: yes
1: was strong
0: very very strong
1: so be who say
0: very very
1: take
0: strong.
1: Away packs
0: they're very very strong now

0: question the aba.
1: But your mamma far away and come. Kajetia, your war, your be education platform, a clinic war. Yeah,
0: I'm a book of yeah,
1: and I face not my cast of market, my kajetia, city more, winning my eye.
0: Okay.
1: EP and my four, El Hom.
0: Okay.
1: Your friends, Registrar General Department and a labor department.
0: Okay. So, Registrar General, how will be age maybe as you get education?
1: Exactly. I said that only maybe I ever say you're better than anymore. You don't want
0: to answer no way. No education.
1: What the education? I said no way.
0: I see.
1: Yeah, because I know me in a sense that Ghana for who you are. And you know my penny. John Dramani Muhammad did say. I deal with hiring. South African countries be to me at nothing. No more year from a crime there.
0: Now, there's a question. Mamimusa, because the cost of the air cane, you know. And also another thing. Said the cost of...
1: Because we already traded,
0: a year from, in terms of the cost, the difference in women are there.
1: I was talking about relationship between demand and supply. Because the concentration was only on takeaway packs. And my takeaway packs, they want to buy them. So see, and now, a lot of companies are going to produce the alternatives. From beginning, make say, EPM, the importation of takeaway packs, the normal cancer.
0: Number two, but you be drew one, I say, no dear. For now, EP for Munyan.
1: Ghanaians are connected. We have typical businessmen and women who are connected. So, tackling that issue, we are in the crack.
0: Okay.
1: So, now the attention is on the styrofoam.
0: Okay.
1: Take away packs.
0: Yeah.
1: Yeah. This one's a bubble polystyrene, no? Different product, falling under polystyrene. No? And the event, back.
0: Okay.
1: Now, you seem to say, with time, no? Market women, you're not
0: producers, nana, CBI buying taxes, yes, and Yamano. And I know the union
1: board and the management. Everybody
0: decided. Inyan can was them. Papa, Reverend Mono say, Nanichi, sign initiative with Hopa. Also, I'm happy because
1: you're done as a Missrano.
0: It was what Daman Penia se pa because a dear Koma yet D. Oh, you crew her, ya can't was my car. But Yamiadum, Kakra, you drew her. More EPF or no?
1: Yeah.
0: One more do for moving cram by an ambassador Marco and I be Kuma.
1: But that's it.
2: Akuma 87.9.
1: Because yes, yeah, Kajuma, Sebi Kafra. More for soak a sepa or Ghana Hanoma. EPA, a Kahubi. And Tino Nam Santino, who Ghana Fanina. Across the region, Ashanti region cry over different substations. Therefore, another three, Omina reported to the region.
0: Okay.
1: What is it? Your original office, apart from that, you will do about quite any other place in your mina home. And right, she mommy now by. In the name say, you peste, you may dear you do a EPN. And Crawford Bay, that's a nipper, tin and umswa. Nipper and quantity and umswa, yes, the EPA by. Umber Bay and Tina, yeah, your substation, baby. Across the Oko Central region, a bureau.
2: Oko, Mutakra, and I have 7.9.
1: Eastern region. And out any of them, it gunna funny in an EPA, a whole man. The army in an my four homes, no, it was to educate the general public on the essence of we trying to ban the styrofoam. And the essence of health implications are who did it was our takeaway packing one at the mouth.
0: And see, better EPA for us, but is more authority now. We didn't come and no can you be. We just want to understand the authority now.
1: Yeah.
0: Because sometimes they are not EP for you blame me also so beyond come my ED.
1: Okay.
0: A war project because you said they are there would be environmental impact assessment. Yeah, when you say EP for most more role I'm
1: going to be
0: able to what can say you can't ejumakua ba kwa and I say ka ejumakua mu hia power memo a EP for mo count.
1: That's right.
0: But sometimes yeah na man for who ni say mo officers na ejuma na mo ye no ye enough from agency to authority e dey to me na mo nya say
1: say you can say obi authority a na ye say aban amane to me say onu a endi na mansin onu ankasa won onu ankasa say say amane to me say onyina ne nan so no to to normal ye so
2: akuma efe
1: but what was it the name said no na ye my authority authority ne chese won say kan no nanka obi koje ep no any activity a impact any activity a impact on the environment no you are supposed to any activity impact on the environment no, you are supposed to go to EPA but edu mbrebe mu no na kwaye say obi kura site plan cross me kwaye permit I have to go to the assembly nti akwaye say assembly kwa na nkrofo nim say ma permit no any activity that impact on the environment even if one pick over pick us. Now the two film. Now if you want to do any project, you have to go to EPA to seek permit. Omo no be director. You see why now the whole place is flooding.
0: Mm-hmm.
1: Unauthorized places are water area.
0: And I'm more confident. I'm more feeling.
1: What just here? And the EPA and Penum for no so any assembly.
0: Yeah.
1: Juma. Assemblies are playing very important role. For that one, to me, you change. And the body and Kitaho, the assemblies, the body in Kitaho, see the Bayer. We beat yourself flood in the unauthorized site of
2: project in the Sanom.
1: Give it to me a year with 9 of our help, the brain and family.
0: Okay. And yeah, a bear, my main herbia, question be about a bear beside a yanwa. I mean, go Facebook and I may hear a comment about with regards to
1: my take.
0: I'll say. Okay. Was this a young? Ask him about the alternative for rabbits using buying porridge. Okay. I just said cuckoo no cuckoo cuckoo. I'll say please. This is you. Those and now the Monday I'll say the Monday a rabbit banku and other foods in our homes.
1: Yeah.
0: And also so no. What kind of saying? Sending in our can,
1: homie.
0: In our can, sir, category.
1: Yes, and I'm because they suatra. First, now you're koto koko kranu. Who do we be kakra?
0: Yeah.
1: Now they see basket, my cat is fine. A bra take away and buy, not yen to koko kranu.
0: May you talk?
1: Very good. Not then, any to. Okay? Koko sellers, no more kra.
0: And one more kran, I'm some adopt you, baby.
1: Very good.
0: Very good.
1: Now, apart from that, no, can it deny your kra? Unim gra. Yeah, you told to this animal.
0: So crane the auto I just want to nasin with you.
1: Is
0: this the
1: now we pressure paper cap we. E wo kwa wo ye obi wo e wo kwa wo.
0: Yeah.
1: Uto
0: koko sin we.
1: Yes, aso chen we kra. Uko hotels no mo yusu. Ye de cover akata so. 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Koko sala ni kwa so your master ti e yusu sa paper caps ni bi. 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
0: Nti ano so no ye be ye free man chao sa rubber bags.
1: Oh yeah, ye kakra kakra na me ka say ye nkrofo adwuma. Nti answer na obe enter into somebody's domain no. So we have tre. Nti ye education. We are
0: calling ye who dey or say radical o.
1: Ye gusu ko. Nti na embra aka ye musu say na afia so.
0: 87.9 ko mo.
1: Eh, enrumpo. Enrumpo.
0: Yeah.
1: Ana me say ya me ya adum na ewura
0: fufu.
1: Ye ko watch night na. 12:1 na embra no. A tiki effect.
0: In the tiki effect, you know, they are also so they're all producing ujai.
1: Yeah.
0: They're all import ujai.
1: Yeah.
0: But say they are be an ebi wo more circulating within.
1: And then I am almost a grace period. Say see obia na sugu akuma FM so. Ya oti akuma FM. So we ye dwedini out on take away packs no. So I leave no na ya dey amount.
0: Okay.
1: From now till You better intend to next year. You have to clear everything. Manenko. Manenko Fabium to Aboboka.
0: Is it crowded any bebom so? A bebom to come out here. Come out here, Padia. And I am. And come out here, the bebom to the same you subu.
1: Manko Fabium, Aboboka.
0: Yes. Okay, indeed. And also, so.
1: Yeah.
0: Eddie, and no. I may share with you, dear. Okay. The will to do it.
1: That's
0: and,
1: right.
0: And I say, Abba.
1: That's right.
0: And look.
1: My man can't say, I'll
0: say, okay.
1: May the way chimka kramam.
0: I'll say, the porridge sellers will give you rubbers for free.
1: Okay.
0: But they will sell the cups to you.
1: Menu ani pam kwa
0: oh
1: say ba ma me ka tro eh the pass all the way aba
0: what the rubber
1: ni pam kwa
0: rubber na be che ba because all pe na you cup pe but your cup na 5 cedis
1: eh the rubber be che na obenya yare
0: yeah
1: na you be go paper eh the container ba ma na obenya friends ahoden den ni pam kwa sika ntumi nto ni pam kwa
0: exactly
1: oh na keske force na be wo gana si edubri bi mu a sika ntumi nto kwa
0: Okay, so I'm here with you, dear. Yes, I'm on. Come on, I had the power on our feet. I'm for my interesting experience. The man also was yes, also she free. Kokoso, yes. Ima, good morning. I said, John, yeah, it's a brand new day now. In fact, the Penifoya power said, no wonder he's a doctor. And professor is also heading the institution. And for that matter, they should know best. And they are not surprised. So, Muhundi, Mini Abako or the other Nedi Abba. And also, they are not say, yes, or say, Yes, you follow pa.
1: Yeah, you follow my
0: follow pa na.
1: Yeah, you na
0: trem ko nje. Yeah, dey na yekan. That corona say even am. Oh, abana ya sempa.
1: Thank you, chair.
0: Dey yin na ya gia tuma no.
1: You see, energy ba ko a wo mze. Seal of staff. I'm much connected. I've worked with other organizations. But what matter? I've been a teacher before. I've worked with about three organizations. And
0: teacher name. Not just what child in all child.
1: Minya, young farmer, me enthusiasm, what EP is from the board to other solid. When we say we are moving, we move. Coming forward, you can grab an EPA, you call it digital. Abelfo, an Abelfo, Tinta, dear no man.
0: And then, package number.
1: Some of the papa, minute, see you in Penny.
0: Yes, yes.
1: You are making no money. Omo nu say e ba no advert dia.
0: Yeah.
1: Ah, ya di sika be support wa. Kuma.
0: Number 1.
1: Mo na mo na mo di apoto yi wa ba ba ma fun
0: ya. E di amon to fa
1: ni. Se sia no. Ipi akọ digital. Ani no na nka betu kwa. Website from Kokura. Ah, and no www. Tom Boasia bo. Obi o fie bia fa pen de pa don tro. www.client.epa.gov.gh Now, of course, our site one of now. I shall say anything that impact on development.
0: Doc, yeah, that's it. Nayok, Prof. I want to pay. Dr. Frederick Oforiunuakon. Yes, Oforiunuakon. Oh.
1: Public
0: administration. Doc,
1: policy management.
0: Doc, yeah, that's the other pay. So, I'll pass it through. That's fine. I'm waiting there, make a try. Thank you very much. Therefore, yes, in the Yenshan, I don't correct me, Shano Susono. On this, but the helps now here. Chemicals behind him. My mom, I think I call from. When you know, I'm a small here, be more. When it's a horn, I'm so called from a shop,
3: 0243 1147 0243 1147 0243 1147
4: Good morning.
0: Yes.
4: 0243 1147 Good morning. Good morning, sir John. Yeah, politicians, I am for assembly members, and yeah, normal this is a Sunday, but yeah, I'm on my feminist, feminist to Ghana. That would be as politician knew to me, or the assassin would be in the full soon. What knew to me, or the assassin would be in the full soon. Assembly man or the Anobay expression is who would open the new whistle. It's the same in Brian. Brian,
0: Jamie, thank you. 0243197. Good morning.
3: Good morning, Sir John.
0: Jamal.
3: Yes, sir.
0: Now, Prof, who are you there?
3: Professor Joshua, I love you. Do a jail for Papa. Now, I'm in charity, man. I know about Tampa, Esther. Who named the Naku Jim Sachiao? Tell me, say, Saman, to me and to. Back and forth, the secretary on why he's piano. Sir John, I'm a painter, as a million members, I sent to a book on it. The best today. The man term for your father to buy you a similar man. I thought, yeah, yes, and you all just on my man term. Now, between your Bwamba, you to Abaha. Problems in the British room, Kanka, especially a central general. The book should be due to the assembly members. Omina Baba, Givia, and one another. Let's say, Uga Quapo, baby. Then the uncle was a similar man, and a similar member, a quarter for my DC, no shadow movie, or no genuine before, no one to move. Yeah, that's it. Assembly members in India, Umu Dien, Papa, Papa, yeah, who show Mukomana, I own Mudia, Mugayo, and yet, Lantam now, one of them. Yeah, that's it. Mamita about it, and then Mamuka about it. So,
0: you may not say. Thank you. 0243-114-97. Hello, good morning.
3: Hello.
0: Rata.
3: Piao.
0: Tafuani, the whole gun, Omo Brano.
3: Piao. Say, Joe.
0: I
3: didn't know that was what they are here. Yes, yes, yes, yes, yes, yes, yes,
0: yes, yes,
3: yes,
0: yes,
3: yes, yes,
0: yes, yes,
3: I mean, you.
0: Yes.
3: I'm more about one of them. They do boy Juma. The other baby pa. Yeah, two boys there. Who to be there? A domu pa pa pa pa pa pa pa pa pa pa pa pa pa pa pa pa pa pa pa pa pa pa pa pa pa pa pa pa pa pa pa pa pa pa pa Yes, yes, I am too. You have to marry. I've been having too much pressure. They don't have a car.
0: Thank you very much. 0243-114497. Yes. Come on, you didn't come on. Good morning. Good morning.
3: Hello.
0: I'm going to feed you in coffee for my mother, Roma. Oh, Hene. Pana. That's an ami brewa.
3: Hello, sir. Good morning.
0: Hey, pa. Good morning.
3: I'm going to say, Minia.
0: Yami Adam, opening, but you didn't have a coffee free.
3: If you do Nana do Namika say
0: Nanaka Sefri.
3: Without mommy, the priest should be so better. Yeah, friends, near maybe because you are in fact a hard game. But I don't only say a sewage, a toilet in Namu, who be to the container for Siso. Oh, the whole should be no, I want a chamber now, or say an adam chamber and a dow a court should be no. Ana we are kufor person omo ye e ma ye e ye web bank project omo ye but nipa da sami atimi di container akosi sa chimba ne so ama se fort kwa ba area na ya be dey ya dia repair ya make me aba to now container that take fit ta production is down so John if you ever say my game for say abi e do mo let money me ya no mo you free go.
0: That's a unit never bounce out to be let you know. May I say, Nana, did I say, you are king? Follow up. Rui, good morning.
5: Good morning, Sir George.
0: Yami Adom, Minia.
5: I did because of my friend, free machine.
0: But
5: you need to be a Cassafri. I am the Cassafri.
0: Okay, me, my mind you.
5: That
0: means
5: I will finish my name.
0: Oh, okay.
5: Reading, yeah, I mean, I'll be looking for my same if anything, take you know, police, gang, or more gang, no, we take a cast and by four. I don't know the balance. A balance, I have a walk before to walk back with the original. A wood trap walk by the DS school or university or a big now. Says a sufolai, a big now, and sana ubeji rabot for that. Umujinao. Oh, as a commercial driver's name, Cassa, because full and necessary, I want that idea and end up for a time. Oh, as a commercial driver's name, Cassa, and the end is in peripheral or mine, almost sorry. I'm only a central regional minister and Cassa. Obin Kalama police won a home back house, but several buckwars, Katie and Gua, four gents of Omuchaki, and you drive on things in case they are not.
0: I'm not. That's it. Thank you very much. Good morning. Yes, sir.
6: Wow.
0: Is it line I about Kupun? Do you know if you didn't uncover them? Tem Obekwa Mubiaba. Good morning.
7: Good morning, Minya.
0: Yes, sir.
7: But your mother can be in the first three Edgum.
0: Edgum Kabiru, I mean,
7: okay. Maybe I can't even go on and start with Yakuma. Maybe was the last stop. I'm sure I'm going to more tongue. Maybe cheap station that do hold my own with the enough. Yes, I don't know. Yes, my friend, you see a woof. Then, when you buy it to a bank manner, I say, politicians, we are now the open, but then you have, then when you buy it to a bank manner,
0: I mean, council, maybe I could be on phone. Ask all I know, Omranafi. 02431. Yes, good morning.
8: Hello.
0: Good morning.
8: Hello, Sir John.
0: Yes, sir.
8: Patrick, good morning.
0: Good morning.
8: Schoolboy in here.
0: Schoolboy.
8: Yeah, I'm a Kataliswa.
0: Okay, me I'm into you.
8: In some behind.
0: My shop on the side here, for Sigusua, Womo, enjoy number two. 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My car, this is so. Come on, pa. What download the other one? What sign up? What sign up? When Tao come on, code, no, verify. Who be a back, I say, more referral code. 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My shop dash Arodu one. You're good to go. My shop dash Arodu one. Good to go. But oh yeah, na me. I know me yeah. First two rides. But oh, if you have 15 Ghana cedis discount, good na pende. Ahonya ha Israel. Na on the app na angasa no biemwa. Omo wo baby so artisans no so Eddie. Artisans biem so. Yeah, no, so no. Wait to me. I share nothing. I enjoy the BBA. Come. That is answer. I'm a customer. Who here be BBA? Who here be BBA? Say BBA. Who here? Every. Ever. You know, but yo, Madam Roma, your fuck calls Navy. Mr. Moa, I'm a friend. Your fuck calls Navy. Download my shop app. No. Number open to the movie and number bit my friend. Be out down with you face difficulty. Offer 0542 751741. 0542 751741. And after 0245 420580. 0245 420580. But why is that? Because me. Come on. I'm going to go to the house. I'm going to go to the house. 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
5: 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Oh any seasoning powder. 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
4: Oh any spices.
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6: Kumasi. 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Eno chere se. O business operating permit. And now license no. What ya? Afe, Udada Tua Utiama Kemi no. 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But KMA Amaniye, our number is 0240-974194. Ejodifu Amuwa race course, market tolls, transport tolls, any parking tolls. Modi yano shasye, August Busumi, Nida Eto.

0: Right, I'm for my entrance way na yankoye ni mtike me minya driver ni na frame ya na kase omo US device no mu eya mo se ana number we na yes ah kruma ah yema bibiri 0240 974194 0240 974194. Who can I say? I didn't want to imprint a receipt in my office. A device, no fault. I'm sorry. I'm so afraid. Because the hard dream pan, a hunson says, I went to receipt that. What can I be? Bob Honeybus has a receipt when I went there. If I'm not going to hear me, never say. Striker Man Clothing, student, and the papa, my mom, my jeans, and yes, I'm control. Comment des sons sont accueillis. Je ne sais pas si on a dit. On a dit. On a dit. On a dit. On a dit. On a dit. On a dit. On a dit. On a dit. On a dit. On a party office, no, no. Yeah, you, I can't. But your name's Upe Bibiatra, for any time we were more Hawaii, Ghana Chamber of Commerce and Industry, SME Business Forum, and I'm going to make a mass matches, and you might be number. But for the name, I'll be number. It's your Hawaii, now, also soon. Oh, your business, not per se. I bet you, I want to be to me about.
1: Good morning, sir.
0: Oh, when PP office? Monday, you know, almost at you.
2: I'm almost at you. They are rented.
0: No question. None capital to be sent direct.
2: At least, bye. That could be a problem, but now.
1: I'm not sure if you're a private people. I'm not sure if you're a private people.
0: I don't know, I'm confirming, I'm a rented place like this.
2: Mr. Timamincha, Mr. Tammy, a Nana, a Dumensasa.

0: na obane kanu e be ma na so mo ni kakra taw to ade ma pa bana ni ko tete shuma e be wa e se o she kambu bi ana se wo o je si so ni obane kanu o ti o bai e sere no
1: e da simosis me fa la skola na yetimi de funi na si de be si a de be si. Hello, Dini baby, I can say
2: And then come on, my son, come up for the
1: DL.
2: Let us sit there.
1: DL.
2: Let us sit there.
1: DL, it's you.
2: Hey. And if I say, we don't be so, I'm Scottish. Me patcho, now Bruno, yet you get the training, I'm an animal, and I say, yet you're not a suit of our brand, I don't know.
1: Is that in my head?
2: Oh, my, oh, blah. I said,
1: or sit my top jit, eh, old dear, me, dear chow.
2: Eh!
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4: DJ Tony bichia wone abojafo enyina. 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Mr. Beman Sabi, Omre no Huasi, na Unti, Jumedia, and our band per se, what tenet, no. Now when you ask Beman per se, what you say, Watra Apoto, Mr. Na, our lady, Oba, any Beman, Luminina, Etanas, no Mako, Bimcru, Oba, and say, Spree, and now, and the away, and then, yeah, also with you, or your wardens, I say, O Sabi, O man. Na when you turn when you there be a new can say, or man a banisa.
1: You also for your dassy,
5: your dassy. A brandy and a girlfriend. I'm not saying I'm seven to see ya. Or buy him my own idea, seven to buy.
6: Patron, I'm the buyer.
5: Hey, sir.
6: Patron.
5: And
6: you couldn't be any man, sorry.
5: See, bear my own idea, seven to buy. 15 judges and a pay. Oh, my cassa.
6: Minya Mutain.
5: Nah, the Omokan is, Bema.
6: Yeah.
5: A ma or Mutibiko Jumso Moko talk. I dare the abrom boyfriend and all. I'm going up. To any be a sumu ye. Makuma, 5 and so mudi omuta wachi.
7: E du me de ko.
5: Oba yi ma edu. So omuno ya je.
7: What a room.
5: Ubetimi akye no ba bia on fan ko.
7: Nemo
5: afutu amede ma oni se. Next time I be to ade a odi be brenu no. Mani hu sa ade we amede brenu no. 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And now hye e di ko party.
6: Thank you.
5: And pabwa we say na pese o ye no.
6: Thank you.
5: Udi sa emra no toto ho. I think so. I'll be called according to
7: my lord. Now, there's a mess
6: about one. Can I my office, my lord?
7: My lord, unim.
5: So new by my way.
7: Oh, call to Hadia. Obedi Assemba. You do, we are not yet. Footwork, I can hear the
5: call.
7: My lord, my son, the cobble name, Momsikana was.

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1: Debbie,
0: I'm not
1: saying that. Yeah, then I'll just drink.
2: Thank you.
0: My lord, oh dear, it's a 26.
1: Oba, yeah, dear, same now.
0: My lord,
1: me go to our.
2: My lord,
1: come go to our.
2: Oh yeah, dear, same now.
1: Come go to our relationship.
0: Oh yeah,
1: then I'll pass him, sir.
2: Sorry.

0: 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Happy birthday to you. Happy, happy, happy special birthday to Prophet Martin Bwedi. Prophet Martin Bwedi. We are founder of Oracle Anchor Ministry at Konongo. Oracle Anchor Ministry at Konongo. God Almighty bless your new age. From Christiana Ohiniwa Bafo. Ozien wish you happy, happy birthday, Prophet. Happy birthday to Mercy Owusu. Mercy Eneiwa Wuda. Uwa Buase. Happy birthday to you. From your cousin, Kobe Tuesday of Akuma FM. Happy birthday to you. Happy, happy special birthday to Mr. Frederick Apia Dankwa. Mr. Frederick Apia Dankwa, a.k.a. King Fat of Germany. And now your birthday. Special wish from Action. 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Say, Yamin Shao Pa. Na ontutu anamon siye. Happy birthday.
1: Happy, happy special birthday. I'm confirming Emmanuel Bafo, KNUST Level 200, Natural Resources Management, elect. It's happy birthday with a free Auntie Anita of New Creation Assemblies of God. And yes, I've mooning in a mooning a carbon air, say Emmanuel Bafo, our KNUST Level 200. I'm saying, I'm going to show on your case in a Bible, be an albono, young upon Emmanuel, and happy birthday, Emmanuel Bafo.
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Good Allenton, featuring Kojo Key, Goldstein, Jastu, Enoch, yeah, Enoch, taxi driver, Ashdown to Macro, my brother, also to Mama, yeah, Mama, Leda Hima, Kojo Kabro, sign us up,

Na any PP, I mean, you can't even want sentiment to send penny for down on no. Nanu yani to Obama on mu. Now so, I'm missing yadu a more da. Anything a more de ma boma de PMU. I would dry. I would do more. Wamuguswa and a yam minum and I fear Papa num be a more jumono. Eh, Jim Kumo ye pass a brand drew. Say a bind is a cyber bar 2028. And wa and a babidru MPP. I'm you can also in some way. It be a catchira. Ya catchira never heard a day. I'm a mosom for the legend. Andrews Akwaboa in here.

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2: aha I know Kobe. Your styrofoam ceiling panels.
4: Yeah, friend of TNG, plastic TNG.
3: Oh, okay.
2: And also can. Say a couple of styrene. And also a couple of products. The friends who we also are your styrofoam mattress foam. Your mattress here, that's we are. And your styrofoam insulators, but and your ceiling frame, the NSF frame. Now the idea it require styrofoam packing blocks. Also, cut off the freezer. But when you say, you're the and normal 50 bi ahyehye ho I say blocks no ewo wo de say fridge ho na de obukura de two from not in fridge
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2: 80 na ka we friend polystyrene bro funo so ye mi ayebo no yambo na wo hwe polystyrene product na baby aka EPM funo mpenufu akuma aka Ghana man peni akuma his excellency John Dramani aka na akuma no 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
3: eh
2: yes
3: ewo
2: 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Yeah, chemical. And now,
4: se sia yare bi ba beto da se ni so a kunkuni di cancer no ne kidney problems ne enye watche sela no ene wakoma o cancer o take away pack no ti watche ne tum na angwa na so ne afra no ene masabri okunya sa yare na nso na ba ye nkitinkitinti no activation ene awareness
3: yes. It was strong, very, very strong.
4: So be able to say, very, very take strong. Away parts
3: they're very, very strong.
4: Far away and count. Kajetia, your BA education platform, air clinic. Yeah.
3: I'm a book of science.
4: And I face my castle of market, my Kajetia, City Mall. When my eye,
3: okay.
4: People do my four. Register general department. And a labor department.
3: Okay.
4: I said that only maybe I ever say, you're better than anymore.
3: Now, education
4: as an oracle.
0: Hey, Eddie, you and Anita, if we suffer, some of them here be near the party. I'm moving with San Mani from my eye. I dare say the petronero pa, hey, and now Cabrania called you take away, no, the nam. I didn't cram, say, would you be now opa a jacra di tumua? Sisiana, anani, Sisiana, see you. The politics and nominees are take away. And more and tiny idea.
1: 87.9 Kumasi.
0: Yeah, the eble. If you for where doctor new account in the canon. The atosum you know the senti penny. Sambre aquabe case ababa kan wanasa. It yaban is na mu pesem we mini na kwano. Runibe case what native be no ma babyum ne be ya san oman yen sign and for your hunko chim ne mum y bet me a di and no mapem ama abwaya pum day.
4: And I'm because a first nine kotoku kukranwa. We be kakra na mboa
3: yeah
4: no dey see basket ma catastrophe fine e bra take away and by na yen to kokwa na
3: na yeto
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3: see
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3: yeah to koko see we
4: yes aso chen we okra ugo hotels no mo yusu ya dey cover akataso to me to go in Coco Salon Grasses, your master tea, you suss up the cups in me. I a catasso comma. Maybe a person could be a little. And I make a say, you're a grove wedding. And Jansan obey in time to somebody's domain. So you have to say, dear education. You're Gusoko, and Tina, and Bra, a kaya was so sent a fiasco. And I may say, Yamaya Domney, Ralph, and
3: the Mamian,
4: the co watch night. Says, see, you'll be at Nasugu Akuma FM. Ya Oti Akuma FM. So we are the Dini. Out on take away packs no. So I leave no any amount.
3: Okay.
0: Yeah, can I say you na you was someone po ye pa ewo ho no more. 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If you go for cross, so now more Musumus or Muyobie, and what kind of member say, Commissar Bayard,
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0: 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And no more, a dehon, a year, a woman, she and after one this year, at me, a dear buffet, young Pimson Quay, and name Evans and food from Ghana, Mampany, John, Dramani, Mahama, Bosu Kena, Boss Bacope, 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